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3: 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What did she say?
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What men want and what they will, working for a dollar bill. Sad to see the old slave mill, grinding slow but grinding still. Walking home, a youth gets killed, police free to shoot at will. Sad to see the old slave mill, grinding slow but grinding still. 9 to 5, you know the drill, weekends are a short-lived thrill. Sad to see the old slave mill, it's grinding slow but grinding still. Cover a net over till it's spilled, take until they've had their fill. Sure hurts to see the old slave mill, grinding slow but grinding still.

That's right, New York City, Tri-State area. Definitely got to say big respect to each and everybody who has it locked in, logged on. In a state, out of state, in a country, out of country. It's yours truly, once again, back in my seat where I belong. Each and every Monday, each and every Thursday. Yours truly, Steve Austin, from 9 p.m. to 12 midnight. Gotta say big respect to DJ Ellie, anywhere you're there in the world. Over the globe, I don't know how the thing go, you know. So once again, I gotta ask you to spread the word like a germ. Tell a friend to tell a friend. I am here.

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0: case you've been wondering, I'm in the studio watching the basketball game. OKC versus the Spurs. And the score as it stands right now, OKC is 48.
1: Ivory.
0: And the Spurs is 58.

0: Nix me say.
1: Martin Boost. Them not.
0: Me a go and watch what I go on.
1: Girl a link up. Bring a cousin.
0: Pick up OKC.
1: You win a carbon.
0: Pick up the Spurs.
1: Yeah.
0: I look a long tall boy there on the Spurs. Problem. Him is a problem. No.

All right, New York City, Tri-State area. This one was done up by me. Yours truly, this is the remix. The voice of Toughest, the Big Bad Veteran, alongside Kevin OG. And then I did it back and tripled it up again. And then it became DMX. Kevin OG. And the Big Bad Veteran Toughest. Listen to the remix. Gotta say big respect to all my listeners. Gotta say big respect to all Brooklynites, Flatbush, 90s, New Lots, Canarsie, Brownsville, Bed-Stuy. Let's go.

No, me remix them bad. I feel like me that I put up myself and have a remix clash. Anybody want a remix clash? Check out Ellie, check out anybody on Red Hat Radio. And make we have a remix clash. Me think me are the baddest in a new year. Yeah, that me I said. That me I said. Just run, come call me when you want one dead one. 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
1: Remember, he's that delicate. Remember, he's that delicate. The secret place of Moses shall abide in the shadows of the Almighty. It's us, Napa Top and Person.

I've been hearing it. So I had to give him a call and say, Mr. Nike Fungus, I need this song. This is the song that's representing the New York Knicks right now. And the artist goes by the name of Nike Fungus. Where's the Nike?

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They have blinded your eyes with subtle artifice and poison of vicarious lifestyle that you get. 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They have blinded your eyes with subtle artifice and poison of vicarious lifestyle that you get. Only be measured by materialism.

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0: 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So me have to say big respect.

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1: 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Steve Austin, make them know, sir. 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

0: 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Koof, find your corner. Never challenge Steve Austin. Easy dupes, come cross, love.
1: Go so. This one is fine.
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0: 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Steve Austin kill any sound, any record player, any radio station selector. We face him, them dead. Koof, find your corner. Never challenge Steve Austin. Easy dudes, come cross, love.
1: Go so. This one is fine.
2: Never see the Steve
1: Austin. 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
3: 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Some of you know him as Sluggy Rounds.

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Triple M.

give thanks unto the Lord. 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Thank you, Father, that create all of us. Thank you, Father. 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Thank you for our voice. 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Let your will be done. Bless the house of music. Give us the wings we need to fly, even across ocean and mountains, valleys. 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Bless the house of music.

Yeah. House of Music Entertainment. This one is for the ladies. There is a lot.

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1: The time right now is 11:44. 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I feel like changing the pace up just a little bit for you.

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Chained around the pace. The voice of BB and CCY and Addicted Love.

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They doubted me. 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
0: I grew for me.
1: She introduced me to this young lady. At least her music.
2: One they whispered about, left out, counted out, filled with doubt. Sat quiet while they laughed in rooms.
1: Once again, the voice of China Styles.
0: Black sheep, they called me the black sheep. They called me the black sheep. Now they call me the blueprint.
1: I really like this one.
0: Now they down.

0: Well, that's my time, New York City, tri-state area. I've got to go. But before I do, I'd like to thank each and every one of you, because you have many different stations to choose to listen to, but yet you allow me to invade your space, your time, your ears, your cars, your businesses, your life. And I definitely got to say thank you for that. But before I walk out the door and go party like a rock star with Part 2 and the House of Music family, I've got to leave you with this one. This is the voice of Miss Yolanda Adams.
1: Oh, talk to me.
0: Once again, I'd like to say thank you. And if God permits, I'll be back up in the building on Monday. So until then, if you cannot be good, just be careful. Steve Austin saying so long. And may God bless you all. I'm out of here.

0: and see if them try run in when you are playing. You give them a box, a box. Box, box, box, box. You box them till your hand miggle tired. And when you box, you tell them, don't move your face. Box. And when you box him again, tell him, don't move your face. Box. And then when him get that one there, say, hold your face. Because you want it connect. Box.
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0: Don't miss the exciting Jamaican comedy play, Once Upon a Crime. At Truman High School, 750 Baychester Avenue, Bronx. 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
3: 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What did she say?
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2: 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She
3: 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What did she say?
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0: 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Don't miss Ashi and Juki in Once Upon a Crime at Truman High School.
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2: 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I tell you something, this is DJ Ellie, the greatest.
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6: 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And of course, all our unknown listeners, morning, morning, morning, morning, morning, and we welcome you. I said, thank God it's Friday, don't it? Man, giving thanks and praises as always as we get ready to head into this weekend. So we're not going to hold it up too much longer. We're going to step around the studios, check in with the boss himself. See what's going on this beautiful Friday morning. They talked to the man this morning, my doing walks. He's on his regiment, he's on his schedule. Mr. DJ Wright, good morning, sir.
7: Top of the morning, man. What's up, man? You look like you cold, son.
6: Nah, I look like I'm cold. I just came in the house not too long ago, man.
7: You got a hoodie on and it's up with you, on your headphones.
6: AC, bro.
7: Your headphones over your hoodie, man. What, like, what up, son? You're in South Florida, son. What's going on?
6: Yeah, don't watch that. Don't watch that.
7: Well, it's kind of hard not to see you're big on the screen. Like, that's what I see. Man.
6: Good morning, sir.
7: Morning, man. God is good, man.
6: All the time.
7: And all brother. The time.
6: God is good.
7: God is?
6: The greatest, man.
7: Yeah, I'm not in a real talk. I don't want to talk with no one. Good to be up. Good to be up. Good to, again, we come to another Friday and we say, thank God it's Friday. But
6: yes,
7: like I keep saying it, man, I feel like as soon as I lay my head down, it's time to just get back up. You know, yeah, it's really, really time to get back up. And then, you know, last night we had a lady had a problem with her car.
6: Okay.
7: And she... every light was on the car.
6: Gotcha.
7: And she had sent it. Well, she took it somewhere else. What's weird about it, though, is that it's a new car. Mm-hmm. So it should have, you know.
6: Warranty.
7: Should be under warranty.
6: Mm-hmm.
7: But for some reason, she took it to a mechanic and the lights are. Listen, the thing lights up like a Christmas tree. So anyway, I told her to take it to Dynamic Auto, and she dropped it off late at night, you know, parked it on the sidewalk. I picked up the key and I dropped it over to RJ, and then they took a look at it. And, you know, not to knock mechanics, because everybody makes mistakes. Let me put that out there.
6: Yes.
7: You understand? No mechanic is perfect. Mm-hmm. But I didn't understand this, though. Because, and again, what the team at Dynamic does, they when they find the problem, they video it.
6: Yes.
7: And show it to you or take pictures and show it to you. And
6: yes.
7: There was just wires that were broken. Now, understand, this is a 2025 vehicle.
6: Unbelievable.
7: All right. And then there was a sensor that was put in, and when they put it on the machine, it says, done incorrectly. I didn't even know that these computers would tell you.
6: Oh,
7: that.
6: Wow. I didn't know that either.
7: I was like, no, RJ's keeping me abreast, because somebody must send over to you, you know what I mean?
6: So yeah, right.
7: he sends me the picture, and it says, whatever sensor it was done incorrectly. But clearly, though, something that the customer didn't say, the car was in an accident.
6: Oh.
7: And that's why that side is behaving the way it's behaving. And then with the sensor that they put in incorrectly, all the lights came on. The power steering wasn't working. The automatic starter wasn't working. To start the car, you have to press the button 2 times. It's just a whole bunch of things. So, RJ had it, fixed it. So then now, again, because I'm off to make sure the lady pick up our car, which was late last night, around 12 o'clock last night, and RJ's already sleeping at 12 o'clock because they're early. The team is already sleeping. So she was very happy. There's still something wrong, but that has to be done at the dealer.
6: Yeah.
7: Because there's something wrong with one of the sensors that's in the side mirror. So she might need a whole mirror because we're not sure if the sensor can be changed in that mirror. But all the lights are off but that light, but we know what's wrong. And it might be under warranty. So I just told her, take it to the dealer first. See what they say. Because if it's under warranty, then, why pay?
6: Just make them deal with it,
7: I pay. But, again, she didn't say the car was in an accident.
6: You know how you go.
7: She didn't give us a full 100 on it. All right?
6: Yeah.
7: At all. And our friend, we're not calling the name, he got problems.
6: Oh, man.
7: Yeah. And the funny thing about it, all right, when we called our friend, he's like, so that's what it was? Like you... You're the one that's driving the vehicle. I get you don't know what it was, but you know the problem exists. he got problems. Our virgin have problem. Our virgin definitely have some problem. We're not calling the name, just like the artist. Just like the artist.
6: You know
7: how many people call me
6: and say, who y'all talk about?
7: Right, please. Tell us the artist. But what I will say is this. Just think about, and you hear Oxtail say, it was 20 years ago, and I still can't believe it was that long.
6: Yeah, bro.
7: All right? But at that time, and even now, the artist still hot like fire stick. All right? Exactly. Hot. I mean, like, still now. Hot. I'm not going to call no names.
6: Yeah, but that's a... It's a wide range, bro.
7: No, just, all right, think of, I'm just give you a hint then.
6: Please, because this is difficult.
7: Think of, all right, name who you would consider the top 5 artists in dancehall.
6: Cha-cha.
7: You're top, man. I'm, you can take out Sking and Alamota because they weren't around 20 years ago.
6: I'm not even thinking about New York because that wasn't 20 years ago.
7: Yeah, that was 20 years ago.
6: I'm thinking more like Ellie.
7: Okay.
6: I'm thinking more like a Spraga. I'm thinking like 20 years ago.
7: Yeah, but...
6: Go ahead.
7: Use it.
6: Movado. Vegas. Who that? 4?
7: Yeah.
6: Let's see. 20 years ago. Even an assassin. But assassins don't have them problems, bro.
7: But most of the people you named, you call, don't really have those problems.
6: No, see, but yo, Vegas and a beer mix up, so I would have thought too.
7: Nah, not like that. Vegas is not gonna Vegas is not gonna take somebody's money and not show up. No, Rexon's not gonna do that neither.
6: Yeah, Mina Carlo.
7: Yeah, no, I'm looking right in the chat room. Rexon's not gonna do that. Beanie not gonna do that. Rexon's not gonna do that. Sprague not gonna do that. I give Vegas the benefit of the doubt on that one too.
6: All right. Well, you left out Ellie Kamakalo.
7: Nah. Clifford. Well, you know, I wouldn't swear for Ellie.
6: All right.
7: I wouldn't swear, but I don't think Ellie would do that either.
6: All right. So yeah. None of my people them. Sorry, Road Nation.
7: He tried.
6: Only for calling and tried.
7: And as a matter of fact, that most of the artists hot. So if we're talking 20 years ago, Sprague them did hot, but not hot like headline hot. Vegas did hot, but not hot like head. I'm talking headline hot. Hot.
6: Cha cha.
7: All right, I'm not saying anything more.
6: Yeah, don't even bother, bro.
7: Because I'm not.
6: Me tell you something, just come in. My brain now work too fast.
7: No, worry, what up, man? Here's the thing about what Anthony just said. I'm going to not say it loud either. That one is possible, but no, not him. That one, Anthony, possible, but not him.
6: Yo, star.
7: And him. Like, I got, listen, story time is not a joke thing, you know. Story time.
6: No, it's not.
7: Listen, I thought I was in Vietnam, man.
6: Guns blazing.
7: And the only thing I will say, Kaoma Kala Madam said, like, really? And the madam said, where am I today? I said, Yusuf in our town. I'm like, really?
6: That's all you could say.
7: Like, really, really?
6: Brother, you know this could have gone left, right?
7: All you know said that the man said to me. For those that are listening today that wasn't listening yesterday, that's why I can't miss the show. You can't miss a show because you missed story time. And the story time we gave yesterday is a story that I've never repeated. But enough years passed now. And we kind of, what you call it? AI chat the book, you know?
6: Nah, when we get to it's it's hard to put the pieces together this far along. So
7: yeah, so if you miss yesterday's show, you miss the conversation about a show we did in. And again, it came up because of Mr. Lindsay talking about, you know, respecting people when you go into their territory with your promotion. And it's something that really and truly I'll never forget, because when we get the first phone call, I'm like, really? It's all right. Can't keep it all right. And then again, and they're not unreasonable people, because after the conversation, and they realize how much, you know, we had invested, them say, all right, right. But it now goes up. Just now goes up. That's all I may tell you, right? I heard. But we're good, though.
6: Of course.
7: It's like when you're going into hostile territory, and you know, you're going through the barricade, and them I look upon you like,
6: this.
7: Yeah. So, people don't miss any of the show, them, especially when we're doing story time. And no, it wasn't killer. And a reason why I'm going to say no, because I don't want to think the wrong person. But if I'm going to call the right name, just maybe. Just maybe.
6: He won't call out the name, but him tell it we say we're correct.
7: No, I won't say no. I will just, mum's the word. Anyway, before I'm going to get the right answer, let me just start this right, yes, sir. All right. Gosh, what's happening? A lot of things happening this weekend. We, I know I'm playing somewhere tomorrow night. Stretch told me already.
6: It is called Stretch.
7: Yeah, Stretch told me I'm going to play somewhere tomorrow night. We're getting ready for Dreams for Jamaica, too. And the reason I'm talking about it so much, because if you can't make it, please, it's for a worthy cause. Sandra, they told you anything more about the bug? Because, see, you know why I'm out with the bug so much? Because if it's the right price, I'm going to just buy the bug. But the price is for right. Yeah, that's why I'm asking now. I'm going to pay $14,000 for a bag. My Yugo don't cost $14,000.
6: Cha-cha.
7: But, Sandra said yes. So, Sandra, we are going to call you today, Sandra. Where's the bigs?
6: Doom, doom, doom, doom, doom.
7: Sandra, I'm just going to give you the please don't send me the voicemail, Sandra.
6: I don't think she would ever do that.
7: Sandra, please don't send me the voicemail, Sandra. All right? I am going to call you a little later, all right, Sandra? All right, let me just start right just before I get myself in any trouble this morning. Because you can see it's a dingy at work this morning, all right?
6: Yo.
7: Good morning.
6: Up on him walk, energized.
7: Yeah. Good morning. On behalf of Dingy Kiato Abaruki Bushiwaki, yes, I'm in the building this morning. This is Friday, and we say thank God it's Friday. But again, Dreams for Jamaica, I really want you guys to support it, whether you can make it to the event or just support the cause, because they're doing some great things in Jamaica. All right? So with that said, bigs after all them things, I'm calling God, yeah, man. Yeah.
6: Yes, look, the second.
7: And the thing is that, you know what? God was watching over us too, man. I got to say it, man.
6: All the time, bro.
7: I always say, like, you know, you ever drive your turn a car, I'm almost looking and say, boy, you're lucky. You never lucky, you know?
6: Bro.
7: God, I watch you. God, I watch him. God,
6: knows all the time.
7: God, I watch you, man. God, I watch you. You know what time I drive home and wake up and pass my exit. And I say, oh, me reach, I say, God, I watch me.
6: God alone.
7: Yeah. I see exit 21 and I can't come off because I'm like, you see it. It's to the right of you. But you already passed the entrance. Like, me don't know nothing what happened between 19 and 21. Nothing. So no one have to know. I have to go Meadowbrook Parkway now and dilly-dally and come round. Now I'm wide awake now, you know.
6: Yeah, you can't go into them territory.
7: No, I'm a wide awake. No, I'm in a wide awake now, you know, people. Because I go through Roosevelt and them part. I'm a wide awake now. Yeah.
6: Yo.
7: So, and a look. God, did I drive the car till me wake up? He said, I have the wheel till you wake up. Go on, do your thing, are you licking?
6: All the time.
7: Morning. And worse, I'm going to stop drink Red Bull. You know how long I'm going to drink a Red Bull? Been at least 10 years, Jacob. Go on, do your thing, are you licking?
6: All the time.
7: Morning. And worse, I'm going to stop drink Red Bull.

0: Hey, Pam, how you doing, dear?
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0: Top of the morning, Vanessa.
1: Oh, Lamb of God.
0: Hey, Lana, morning.
1: Have mercy.
0: How's Mama Mavis?
1: On me.
0: Top of the

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All right, we're here in the land of the living, so good to be here. All right, New York City, Connecticut, and New Jersey. Could do the thing, I hear the king, yeah, man.

0: as we enter inside.
1: Yes, my friend, my friend, my friend. On the Bond Street again.
0: Again, again, again, again.

Hoje, mano. Here's one of my favorites you don't hear too often, too. So just listen to the words, all right? If you can close your eyes and listen. Just process the words in this moment.

You really got to believe that. All right? Pray on it and work on it. Today you might be down, but tomorrow all will be fine. Pray on it and work on it. Some of my favorite songs by Gargamel. Yeah, you know, you hear them song in a dance. Like this one. Because I always say we're forgiving people. Sometimes maybe too forgiving. Listen. Maybe we are.

0: They're some of my favorite songs from Gargamel.
1: One day, things must get better.
0: Not the ones you go here in a party. No, sir. 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

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Still drive back to work. Or take the bus to work. Yeah, for wallet, man.

0: anytime.
1: If I please, Jaja want to rule my destiny.
0: So what do you do? Really, what do you do? Do you... And I can't think that you're jumping ship. But do you do you? Or the old time saying, a bird in the hand is better than two in the bush. You evaluate and you say, I can't do this anymore. And then you say to yourself, then, I've been doing this so long, this is what I know. And stuff. Put your mind in, dog.
1: While I'm living, thanks I'll be giving.
0: So we give thanks to the Most High, yeah.

0: While I'm living.
1: While I'm living.
0: While I'm doing what I'm doing.
1: Thanks I'll be giving.
0: Every morning. To the Most High.

0: My cup is just full to the brim.
1: 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Through this life, he gets me down.
0: Tell me something in a red bushel. How can you not? With all the things that I'm going with, you still have a red bushel, though.

Just some of my favorite songs by Buju. I notice I'm not touching a dancehall song. Some of my favorite songs by Buju. So let me shout out to all the grads, because my mama spent her last and send you go class. Don't you ever play. It's a competitive world for low budget people. Ending. Man.

Yeah, sometimes them say we're a troublemaker when we stand up for our rights. Yeah, man, a person that be a trouble them gain only because you're standing up for your rights. Top of the morning and welcome to the ultimate morning experience. Thanks to you, the listeners. We would be nothing without you. I'm in the Buju vibes this morning, and I'm playing some of my favorite Bujus. Mine, I understand it's not your, me love me car, me love me bike, me love me money and thing. But most of, I get it. But these are the songs with a message, and the messages mean so much. Listen to this. What you're singing about, Sudan. Listen. These are the songs I listen when I'm driving, when I want to listen to Butcher. These are the songs I listen to.

0: So let me take you back, and somebody can Google search and let me get the date. So we're doing a live broadcast in the Bronx. Grand opening of a Golden Cross. A few days after Amadou Diallo was shut down on his doorstep by police. So we're doing a live broadcast, and guess who walks up to the broadcast? Didn't even know he was in New York. Boja Banta. Now, tensions were already in the Bronx as it is, because they really didn't want the broadcast to happen, because people were really, really upset. And they didn't think it was a good idea to do the grand opening that week. But nevertheless, we went through with it. The Golden Cross went through with the grand opening. And Boja walks up, and having a conversation with him off air. And then we gave him the microphone, and this is what Boja did live.
1: Bronx, I hope you've got the time to hear this humble voice, to hear this humble call, because we feel it all like Amadou Diallo. I reach and we know your name. Amadou Diallo.
0: Anybody remembers the year?
1: Reggae music knows your name. Amadou Diallo, they killed him for nothing. No crime he did not do. And just like him, there will be others who suffer for what they never knew. When those lynch mob came rolling with voice of thunder shouting, gathered those and soldiers that crew. Let's all make them civilized people. What they gonna do to you? They fire 42 shots at Amadou Diallo. I saw it and so did you. Amadou Diallo. Where the music knows your name. Amadou Diallo. And our life won't be the same. Amadou Diallo. Reggae music knows your name. Amadou Diallo.
2: Indeed.
0: And 5 minutes after Boja did that, the police came and shut down the broadcast. Now, he wasn't inciting anything. He was just recognizing and paying tribute and remembrance and bringing awareness. Thank you so much, Lana. 1999, it was. Like I said, it wasn't like I said to Boja, do this. We were speaking off air, and I said, say hello to the people. And that's what he did. 1999.

0: yo, I'm really not dash for nothing, you know, man. Like 1999.
1: It's so good. Praise the Most High, Jah. Every day.
0: Hey, Mama Boom Shots, how you doing?
1: Whole

So when Bojo say Rasta, we mean the real Rasta then. Yeah. Now people who just have on the dreadlocks. And now live the liberty. Shout out to my friends from the 12 Tribe HQ. Wait, Biggs, you there? Hold on, the book. Biggs, a pull up, sir. Man, I know what's about him. They're up on the road somewhere, sir.

In the prayer this morning? In the prayer this morning? No, seriously. Everyone listening to the program. On a prayer this morning. No, I'm serious, man. I ask a question. Yeah, you upon Flatbush Avenue. Yeah, you upon Church Avenue there. You upon the Linden Boulevard, the Rogers Avenue. Yeah, you are drive right now upon White Plains Road and Boston Road and East Chester and Baychester. Yeah, you upon the I-95 are going not heading to Connecticut. Yeah, you down there now. Pennsylvania, right now. Yeah, Pennsylvania, mister. Right now, I listen to 103.3 FM. Yeah, man, you me attack. Yeah, mister, me attack you. You upon Merrick Boulevard and Linden Boulevard and Hillside Avenue. You out there in Freeport and Baldwin and... Yeah, man, you up there in Westchester County. On a prayer this morning? Yeah. No, seriously, on a prayer this morning? No, the question, yeah, may I ask a question, you know, before I play back the song. Did you pray this morning? Matter of fact, you can call me and tell me if you pray too, if you like it. 866-240-9963, I call the bat phone. Did you pray this morning? 866-240-9963, I don't know the number. Give me the prayer emotes if you pray this morning, yeah, man. You know, it's a big post of morning prayer every morning. All right. And if you're in our group chat that we have, the road group chat, he sends it out every morning too. Give me some prayer emotive when I pray this morning. Want to see who pray this morning or never pray this morning. And don't be afraid to say never pray this morning because it's never too late. All right. So everybody pan Red Hat, Linkage Radio, Future FM, WB Radio, Energy Radio 1, ClintonLindsay.com, One Harmony Radio over there in England, TonyRyan.com, Fun Vibes Radio, Cultural Vibration Radio, Bobby Channel 1, Port St. Lucie, WBSI 99.3 FM. On a prayer this morning. On a prayer, more emotes if on a prayer this morning. Mama Boom Shots, big up yourself. Yeah. No, seriously, on a prayer this morning. Just want to know, you know, on a prayer this morning. So make a

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1: Morning, DJ Roy Jones, driver straight from Brooklyn and Sterling Street, Turner, Empire.
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0: Wow, I love it, love it.
1: Every morning, religious. Sometimes it's not bad, but no, it's a devotion.
0: Ah, see that? Power prayer in the morning, 6 o'clock in the morning.
1: Big up.
0: Wow.
1: Miss Rosa, big up too. Sterling Street. Avenue Corner, big up Merchant family, big up Miss Rosa, and big up everybody this time who's with the book.
0: Wow.
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0: All right. Blessed love. Blessed love. Thank you. Thank you for calling. I appreciate you so much. Much love. Yeah, man. I like when I call too, you know. Yeah. Sometimes I feel like forgetting if I call, I've got to turn off the chat room. Like, when I say call, I lock off the chat room. Yeah, man. Because it's important who we share ideas and views and what we do.

0: No?
1: It's like no eyes, no ring, your lies, the times get harder. 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Circumstances made me what I am. Was I born a violent man? Circumstances made me what I am. 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It seems like the biggest joke. And as I put down the gun, still the lads must run.

0: much violence, it hurts my soul, and I won't keep silent. Circumstances made me what I am.
1: True that.
0: That was his reply, I cry.
1: Circumstances made me what I am. Some of my favorite songs from Buju. This one here. Because we are all, everyone in the sound of my voice, and even if you're not listening, check it.

I don't follow the rules. I guess I'm lawless. Bobby Clark always says that about me. I can't be programmed. It just doesn't work for me. I just work off of vibes and energy. And sometimes it can sometimes rub people the wrong way. But us, you know what I mean? Like I always say, man, everybody cup of tea. As people of color, we are proud. And as I get older, I see there's different level of pride. Like, and when I see big man, when I say big

because I was even up there in Florida the other day. I see some of my bridging them. They're my big man. And them pants are hung off. And I said, like, no follow fool ton idiot. I understand, say, okay, the young people, them thing, but like, big man, him a walk like him a waddle because him have to keep him pants on, can pants a hang off. Make it make sense. Like, Bounty said something in his interview that I did with him. And I asked him, why did he cut his hair? Why did he stop braiding his hair? And he says, why my big man now? I was like, wow. But Bounty said the reason why he stopped braiding his hair because he's a big man now. And that mashed me up. Bounty even said in the interview I did, and you can go look at it on YouTube, where he said that sooner or later he's going to change his name from Bounty Killer to just Godzilla. Because in my big man, no. So I'm wondering, what example are we setting if we, in our 50s, and are someone we're in them 60s, have them pants that hang up because they want to look like young youth. Make it make sense. Where is the pride?

want no more shedding of blood for our people to move forward. Some of my favorite songs from Buju. I notice when I'm playing a dancehall song. The message is in the music. It always will be in the music. It's what kids gravitate to. So once the message is taken out of the music, then we lose our way. I love dancehall and I know that. I love juggling and I know that. But every time you turn on your TV, every time if you still do read the newspaper, and I noticed that when I was in England the other day, that like I'm in England and I'm on the train, and on the train, I'd say 65% of the people on the train were reading newspapers. Now, I haven't been on a train here in New York in donkey years because I really not a train person. But do people still read the newspaper on the trains like back in the days? I know, like I said, I was shocked to see so many people reading the newspaper on the train in England. But when you read the newspaper, if you still do, when you turn on CNN and NBC and, you know, MS Now and Fox TV, you really ask a question. Somebody.

for Jesus world around. Make we come together. Just some of my favorite songs. So I got one to go. And this recently got in my favorite song list for Bojo. Recently it got in there. And it's because how I feel about the country. Now everyone knows I'm a born in England. I've never hit that. Even though some people have said, them can't believe that England my born. I'd be like, you're born in England? Yeah, I'm born in England. I grew up in Jamaica. Spend more time in America than anywhere else, so. Come to America a long time. So this one recently has joined my list of favorite Bojo Banton songs. All right? And I might play two more and give them what they call them honorable mentions. And if you agree, then let me just see the flag.

Jamaica. 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It don't matter. Anywhere I go. And here's the thing too. Anywhere you go in the world, there is a Jamaican doing something positive there. I just saw the thing set. There is someone, like, I was in Minnesota, a little town outside of Minnesota. Well, you have to take a small plane. You take a big plane to go to Minnesota, and then you have to take a little plane to go to a little city outside of Minnesota called Rochester. All right? Big plane to land us up. I'm a dead man. I said, what me I gonna eat? Mickey D's? What me I gonna do? Remember telling us, you take a big plane to Minnesota, then you take a small plane to a place called Rochester. Look on the map and see if you can see it. All right? And I said, what me I gonna eat over here, sir? Beer, hot dog, and burger, and beer that. By the way, it is freezing there too. I remember the first 3 months I was there, they said they were counting down the days that they had like 30 days with a temperature under 5 degrees for the year, right? 30 days, temperature under 5 degrees. 50 days with a temperature under 25 degrees. And the rest of the month, it's still under freezing. Freezing. I'm going to say, Papa Jesus, what me I do, yes, sir? What me I go eat? And in the midst of downtown Rochester, outside of Minnesota, them have a Jamaica restaurant. People. And them have DNG in at the Jamaican restaurant. Yeah. Them have patty in at the Jamaican restaurant. And you can order your fish the way you want it in at the Jamaican restaurant. So I walk in there. And said, like you guys have real Jamaican food. And man, so yes, man. The man have gungu peas, rice and peas. What me say? Gungu peas, rice and peas. Which, what kind of rice and peas in the light better? Gungu peas are red peas. Gungu peas by Cheap Central. Rice and peas. Some say I'm going to test him. Some say give me a brown shoe snapper with rice and peas. People, you hear me say? A little town outside of Minnesota called Rochester. And me, I said, McDonald's, Wendy's, Chick-fil-A's, that's the thing I got there for the duration of time, my daddy. Little. Me there, St. Lucia. I think I me and Dobby they go to St. Lucia. I think me and Dobby go to St. Lucia. You know? And we're in the Caribbean, so you know we're going to get good food anyway. So I'm going to ask them, boss, where the restaurant where we can get some real, real authentic food? The man said, Jamaica restaurant down the street, man. I said, what? Me de Anguilla. And by the way, I've always said this. If I ever leave America and don't go back to Jamaica and live, my next choice would be Anguilla. Me de Anguilla. What me say me de? Anguilla. And one of the biggest restaurants / nightclub / outdoor venue. Jamaican. So anywhere. We go.

Wemeder, Rochester, on the outskirts of Minnesota. 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Big plane to Minnesota, baby plane to go Rochester. And did it for like 2 weeks. I worry. I said, boy, John, what are you eating? And me and Patricia find a bad piece at Jamaican restaurant. People, listen.

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Yeah, man. Not every smile is a smile. Sometimes you smile to hide the tears. Sometimes you smile to hide the pain. You smile because that's your way of getting through that day. Keep smiling. Let's get through this day. Keep pushing forward. Let's finish this shift. Yeah, man. Not every smile is a smile. Sometimes, you know that song by Smokey? The tracks of my tears? Yeah. Some people that go through some rough times. So be careful you talk to people. Sometimes people go off on you can't figure out why. Because you know, so you never really do them nothing, but they're going through something that you cannot. You cannot even imagine. So be kind to one another, man. Please. Serious times. Serious times. That's my message this morning. So, I have to give that song, yeah, an honorable mention, because right now, at the song. It ain't my top 10 yet, but it in my top, especially right now. I'm not for telling the video dropped today, I think. I'm not for telling because I already know. The song will get me in one big problem. Song will make VP Records open a chat room on WhatsApp on me. I already know. I don't have to tell you. Pretty lady. I already know. Only true butch know some unruly. Junior P, anyway, you're there. Certain people know some of those unruly. Me said the song will get me in a big problem. Only know. Me could see some butterfly on the screen. Red Hot Radio. Pretty lady. Linkage Radio. WB. Baby. Energy Radio 1.

0: Listen, me keep telling you, you know, need for download the Twitch TV. Look for DJ Rye, Irie Jam, or Biggs, Road INT. Listen, you need for follow it. Because you can see what I go on. Pure butterfly on the screen now. Any color butterfly.
1: Pretty lady.
0: Even Dr. Bird.

0: honorable mention, don't? Well deserved. Have you got the song yet? Please go and get this song. The albums themselves drop July. You know them now make me get my hand on it until July. Right? Them now make me get my hand on it, you know. Me I tell you, say me no say them now make me get my hand on it. All right. Let me play one more upon the rhythm because it is. Well, me well play more butcher upon the rhythm. All right, me play more butcher upon the rhythm. Then. Wait there. Wait there. All right, me play that butcher upon the rhythm. Yeah, me play that butcher upon the rhythm. As we enter inside, ready?
1: God tonight, somebody know it's real. Exactly on the road.
0: See, let me play a bougie. Let me play another bougie panorama.

0: Where you put you?
1: No sound at all.
0: Where you put you?
1: No sound at all.
0: I'm losing it this morning, right?

0: If you know safe there, I play a next butcher pan the rhythm. If you know safe there,
1: no sound at all,
0: I play a next one.

0: So who would think some 20 plus years later, a song that we played in the Q Club would be on this rhythm? Dubplate style, Wicked and Wild. We made it to another Friday. So can I play this before I go to the break? We made it to another Friday. What you doing later on?
1: Excuse me for me to interrupt you. Welcome. I'm the reminder to say this coming Friday.
0: It's Friday, New York.

0: don't know what's the matter. Me pill them. Me know nothing. Me forget. Me know so nothing. Say me forget. Good morning.
1: Good morning.
0: Me know so you think me forgetting them. I take my pill. My pill.
1: I know
0: them.
1: You're taking your pill. I know. If you never took your pill any other day, I knew you took it this morning.
0: Me
1: trust that you could get me on the radio.
0: Me know so everybody upon a bit. I forget for Carl Sandra. You're mad. Me I take my pill. My pill them at work. Memory pill them at work. What's up, sweetheart?
1: I'm so thankful. How are you?
0: I am blessed. I'm just a good vibe this morning, man. I like to switch it up. So, a great vibe this morning. The Buju, and I know you're a Buju fan. You know, I have to tell me.
1: No, I'm a Buju fan.
0: No, you're a Buju fan. So, I know you.
1: I've been in a meeting for like the past 10, 15 minutes, and I'm like, if these people don't get off this phone.
0: Wow. So quickly, sweetheart, tell us about Dreams for Jamaica, the event that's coming up next week. And I've been urging our listeners to, if they can attend, if can't, just support what the cause, because it is an amazing cause and you guys are doing a tremendous job. So tell us about Dreams for Jamaica.
1: You're right. Dreams for Jamaica is an awesome cause. I became a member like 3 years ago, mm-hmm. simply because of what they were doing. Mm-hmm. And it's not just the books and the pens and the pencils. It's mm-hmm. actually boots on the ground, mm-hmm. going into Jamaica and providing the resources and the development for the kids. I mean, simple things as just the kids who have farms. There's two schools that have farms, and just Dreams members just going in and picking up the ground and helping them and just, mm-hmm. you know, collaborating with the kids. And it's such a good feeling. It's such an awesome feeling. And it also teaches them, because we focus on the primary schools.
0: Yes.
1: Because, you know, all the high schools, they all have their alumni teams, exactly. and their alumni association. Mm-hmm. And there's nobody for the primary schools. So mm-hmm. we got to start from the foundation. We got to get them while they're sponges, mm-hmm. and getting their heads, and as far as, you know, helping each other, yeah. loving the land that you live on, mm-hmm. developing your own food and stuff like that. Mm-hmm. So that's our focus, and just taking care of each other. So yeah. you know, we have our shelter that we go in, we paint, we fix books, mm-hmm. we sing and play with them. So that's why I really joined the association.
0: Okay. Now, how does one help them and the team at Dreams for Jamaica?
1: For Dreams, you can donate. One of our biggest things is doing donations, mm-hmm. and the you can donate by going onto our website, which is dreams4jamaica.org.
0: Okay.
1: And it doesn't matter what you want to donate, whether it's $1, $5, $10, yes. $1,000, whatever. Every little penny helps. Every little dollar works. Mm-hmm. It goes towards something. If it's a $5, we can buy a paintbrush for paint, yes. to paint the ceiling. You know what I'm saying?
0: Yeah.
1: So every little, it doesn't matter. Nobody's at, you don't have to donate $100.
0: Mm-hmm.
1: Mm-hmm. Donate $5. Donate what you can when you can.
0: Amen.
1: Copy that from you.
0: All right. So it's next week, Saturday. Please, if you can join us, it's going to be an amazing event. Hosted by a good friend of ours, of course. Conscience will be in the building for that. Music by some great DJs. And, of course, we're doing a salute to DJ Bandit. That's always been a part of Dreams for Jamaica. So please make sure you join us, Rika. Trust and believe me, it's gonna be nice.
1: Because for the past 3 years that I've been going, mm-hmm. our venue has gotten bigger,
0: yeah.
1: and bigger and bigger. So it means that people are out there and they're willing to support us, and we really, really appreciate
0: indeed.
1: The support.
0: Indeed. All right. Sandra, anything else you'd like to share with our listeners, sweetheart?
1: Well, just the one thing on the bag. So it's a silent auction that they're doing on the bag. And yes, the value of the bag is $14,000.
0: Woo!
1: Yeah. We're very grateful to the person who donated it.
0: Okay.
1: So it's a bidding. So, of course, they can bid on it. And we're extending the bidding time frame up until December, so it can be a nice Christmas gift for a lady.
0: I like that. Nah, I like that.
1: That I like.
0: So again, people, if you can't attend, put your little bid in upon the bag or just donate. All right. We really appreciate it. And again, to the whole team at Dreams for Jamaica, keep doing what you're doing, and anything I can do to lend a hand, you know, sir. My data 24/7.
1: And I also want to say thank you to our sponsors, which is World International is one of them, Caribbean Food Delight, RTN, of course, our lovely Irie Jam Radio, Irie Dental in New Jersey, and Castle.
0: Okay. All right.
1: Thank you so much. We look forward to seeing anyone who's willing to come in. I'll be there to welcome you because, you know, I'm always that door lady with a smile.
0: All right. There you go. Sweetie, much love. Love you, bud. Keep doing what you're doing.
1: Thank you so much. Love you, too. Love your own nation.
0: Ah, there you go. That's Sandra, all right? And like I said, I don't know what we would do without her because she's always helping us out with anything that we're doing. Much love, sweetheart, and we'll see you next Saturday.
1: See you next Saturday.
0: And I'll see you, I'll see you in the chat room.
1: Yes, sir.
0: All right, take care.
1: Love to everyone.
0: Much love. That's Sandra, and again, you know, such a lovely human being, and oh my gosh, you know, love that lady there. Yeah, man, love that lady there. No, with that said,
2: what's he calling me a blow? So make we coming up, let's go.
0: Oh, y'all know about this? Coming up.

0: Now, World Cup is just around the corner. People, I'm not pretending to kind of know how I feel. Only couldn't tell me that Jamaica never going to make World Cup. If you told me this last year at this time, Jamaica wasn't going to be at the World Cup, I look upon everyone on tell and say, a lie I tell. Because think about it. We never have to play America. We never have to play Mexico. And we never have to play Canada. We jump out good. You couldn't tell me so we now make it. Here's a song to address it. Wanna hear it yet? Buy cheap, you hear this yet? Sandra, you hear this yet? Pam, you hear this yet?
1: It is absolute heartbreak. As a Jamaican, we will be packing our bags and heading home in what probably one of the biggest failures of Jamaica.

0: buy cheap in a air jet. Lady Max in the air jet, me say people who no couldn't tell me say Jamaica never gonna make it a World Cup. Why you do that?
1: It is absolute heartbreak. As a Jamaican, we will be packing our bags and heading home in what probably one of the biggest failures of Jamaican football.
0: Wow.

Wow. Still can't believe it. Can't believe it. Now, yesterday I world premiered something new from Spice. It's called Volcano. And I'm going to leave you with this. All right. We're heading over to England right after this. So everybody stay tuned. This is the brand new Spice. We world premiered it yesterday. It is now available.

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3: 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I tell you something, this is DJ Ellie, the greatest.
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2: 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She'll be a fight.
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